Amanda, help me welcome Travis Green, everyone.

0: lift your hands. You alone deserve the glory, Jesus. You alone deserve the praise.
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0: For the last time, what shall I render? Come on, let him know. Jehovah, for he has done so very.
2: For he has done so very much for me.
0: He's done so much for you. What shall I render?

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1: BBC News with Roisin Hasty. OpenAI's chief strategy officer has apologised to an Australian parliamentary committee after one of its models gained unauthorised access to government websites during testing. The incident in June targeted Australia's healthcare portal, but authorities weren't alerted until weeks later. France is preparing for a nationwide day of demonstrations in support of students who've been demanding more investment in high schools. The student protests started over a week ago in Paris and then spread around the country. A separatist party in the Canadian province of Quebec has won local elections and returned to power after 10 years. The Parti Québécois leader told jubilant supporters that Quebec deserved to be a country. But he's also previously said he doesn't want an independence referendum until after Donald Trump has left the US presidency. President Trump has signed an executive order approving the use of a firing squad to execute a former soldier. Major Nadal Hassan shot dead 13 people at Fort Hood in Texas in 2009. Hassan will be the first soldier executed by the US military in more than six decades. Russia says Ukrainian drone attacks on the Moscow region have killed one person and injured six others. The city's mayor, Sergei Sobyanin, said 650 drones were launched towards the capital, although most were shot down. The literacy campaign group PEN America says a record number of books were banned in US public schools during the last academic year. Nearly 12,000 bans were recorded, with the vast majority in Texas and Florida. And the disgraced American television evangelist Jim Baker has died at the age of 86. Mr. Baker and his then-wife Tammy Faye Baker made millions through his Praise the Lord ministry, which attracted as many as 13 million viewers a day.
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0: are I going to do? I've given you four options.
1: Yeah. I would leave it to the driver.
0: You would leave it to the driver?
1: Yeah, but I would speak to the driver privately.
0: Ah. You said you're leaving it to the driver. No, why are you speaking to the driver privately?
1: I wouldn't want to confront the man of God myself, because at that instant, I'm not happy about what he's doing. When you're not happy with somebody, you might, you know, step on toes or something. So
0: okay.
1: I would just tell the driver to, you know,
0: deal with it.
1: Yeah.
0: What if
1: toes or something? So
0: okay, I'll hear
1: I would just tell the driver to, you know,
0: deal with it.
1: Yeah.
0: What if imagine listening to this while sipping your favorite cocktail at Western Syrian Atlantic Hotel? 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Locate Western Syrian Atlantic Hotel at Beach Road on the Disco Road, right here in Takoradi. Toys World! Oh my word! If your little prince, your little princess is celebrating this or her birthday, open school bag and look at Toys World. I'm Manaranka, so we choose from the vast collection that they have. Toys World is located at the Takoradi Mall. Good morning, Auntie Christie. Whether it's a birthday surprise, a reward for an A in school, or just a normal Saturday or weekend treat, just know that Toys World has Lego sets, dolls, and outdoor gear that keeps them smiling for hours. And believe you me, before you gift your wife a car, please, especially if you have a little princess at home, so I need the man. Nema mene kana kwa Toys World kwa yushweni mini version na toma wani mpebreda wa suwa beyesu onezi ki nema nema mene kashi no, that's my car, my daddy bought it for me, and they feel so entitled. If you want that peace of mind, the bota to astro kwa Toys World kwa yushweni mini ka na faman mpe mwasam mpe de wanuba kukota. You bought to Astrawara, got Toys World, Koto, Mofuma one car nibi, na foman. So that when you and then present honors in the first, so that as in a mamma is in a mana on your kiss. Asamna na makacha. 0245149500. That is the number to call. Just talk to them. Making up for lost time. Yeah, I wish we could enjoy this tune from Olivia Dean, but we need to travel to London for the world in 2 minutes. Okay, so...
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3: BBC News with Roisin Hasty. OpenAI's chief strategy officer has apologised to an Australian parliamentary committee after one of its models gained unauthorised access to government websites during testing. The incident in June targeted Australia's healthcare portal, but authorities weren't alerted until weeks later. France is preparing for a nationwide day of demonstrations in support of students who've been demanding more investment in high schools. The student protests started over a week ago in Paris and then spread around the country. A separatist party in the Canadian province of Quebec has won local elections and returned to power after 10 years.

0: years. The Parti Québécois leader told jubilant supporters that Quebec deserved to be a country, but he's also previously said he doesn't want an independence referendum until after Donald Trump has left the US presidency. President Trump has signed an executive order approving the use of a firing squad to execute a former soldier. Major Nadal Hassan shot dead 13 people at Fort Hood in Texas in 2009. Hassan will be the first soldier executed by the US military in more than six decades. Russia says Ukrainian drone attacks on the Moscow region have killed one person and injured six others. The city's mayor, Sergei Sobyanin, said 650 drones were launched towards the capital, although most were shot down. The literacy campaign group PEN America says a record number of books were banned in US public schools during the last academic year. Nearly 12,000 bans were recorded, with the vast majority in Texas and Florida. And the disgraced American television evangelist Jim Baker has died at the age of 86. Mr. Baker and his then-wife Tammy Faye Baker made millions through his Praise the Lord ministry, which attracted as many as 13 million viewers a day.
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